FM Globo. Es FM Globo 102.7. Fill your eyes, they are all over me. Don't be shy, take control of

On 6th Street, hearing you whisper through the phone. 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
3: 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They can really make you mad. Other things just make you swear and curse. When you're chewing on life's gristle, don't grumble, give a whistle.

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1: Globo. Éxitos todo el día.